0: You're on the True Oldies channel. I'm Scott, checking out the rock and roll calendar for today's date,
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0: Let's see what happened on this day in music history. Back in 1957, Sun Records released a new single by a piano player named Jerry Lee Lewis. It was a remake of a big Mabel song, and it went on to sell 6 million copies. It was called Whole Lotta Shakin' Goin' On.
2: We ain't faking.
0: On this day in 1965, it was revealed that the Beatles would be getting MBEs from the Queen. That stands for Most Excellent Order of the British Empire. Very impressive.
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0: In the True Oldies birthday book, a bunch of future lead singers were born. Brad Delp, who would be the lead singer of Boston, Len Barry of the Dovells, and on June 12, 1941, in the little town of Andover, England, the late Reg Presley was born. He was the voice of the Troggs. And it was on June 12, 1966, that the Dave Clark Five made their 10th of 12 appearances on the Ed Sullivan Show. And wouldn't you know it, they're playing now on the TOC.

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2: Here's your updated WMEX forecast. Partly cloudy skies tonight with a slight chance of thunderstorms. Lows dip down to about 68. Northwest winds 5 to 10 miles per hour. Daytime highs approaching 92 tomorrow. Mainly clear skies. Tomorrow night, lows dip down to about 66. Temperatures above average Sunday and Monday with highs for the mid-80s to the low 90s. Showers likely Monday. I'm Staff Meteorologist Paul Trombley. Right now, 73.
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0: What happens here is too big to stay here. 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
2: Here's your updated WMEX forecast. Partly cloudy skies tonight with a slight chance of thunderstorms. Lows dip down to about 68. Northwest winds 5 to 10 miles per hour. Daytime highs approaching 92. Tomorrow, mainly clear skies. Tomorrow night, lows dip down to about 66. Temperatures above average Sunday and Monday with highs for the mid-80s to the low 90s. Showers likely Monday. I'm Staff Meteorologist Paul Trombley. Currently 72.
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1: Celebrating America's 250th birthday, it's a moment considered to be the birth of the television age in politics. 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
1: The telegenic Kennedy won the debate, according to TV viewers, but people who listened on the radio thought Nixon was the winner.
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1: Shannon's on the radio and at the controls of the True Oldies Time Machine. It's all set up and ready to go back to 1972. Here's the deal. We were sitting around talking about how many hits that year had a color in the title. So, of course, the staff had to come up with a top 5 list. So here we go. Number 5 on the Time Machine was actually recorded back in 1967, but didn't become a hit until 72. That's when the Moody Blues were on the radio with Nights in White Satin.
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1: Coming in at number 4 on our colorful list of hits from 1972, the Hollies singing about the long, cool woman in the black dress. We're checking out the biggest hits of 1972 with a color in the title, and our number 3 song actually does double duty. It's got two colors in the name. It's Black and White by Three Dog Night.
2: The ink is black, the page is white.
1: 1972 was a big year for Neil Diamond thanks to this song that mentions a color. It's Song Sung Blue at number 2.
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1: And the biggest song from 1972 with a color in the title is by a guy who never had a top 10 solo hit before this one and never had one again. Can you guess? Well, he's a Canadian and he's still performing and recording today. I'm talking about Neil Young and Heart of Gold on the True Oldies Channel.

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2: Here's your updated WMEX forecast. Partly cloudy skies tonight with a slight chance of thunderstorms. Lows dip down to about 68. Northwest winds 5 to 10 miles per hour. Daytime highs approaching 92. Tomorrow, mainly clear skies. Tomorrow night, lows dip down to about 66. Temperatures above average Sunday and Monday with highs for the mid-80s to the low 90s. Showers likely Monday. I'm Staff Meteorologist Paul Trombley. Right now, it's 73 degrees.
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1: 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We specialize in the greatest hits of the 60s and 70s. You're going to hear great songs from the Beatles, the Stones, the Four Seasons, all kinds of Motown stuff like Stevie Wonder, the Temps, the Four Tops, Martha and the Vandellas, plus the Supremes. Plus, you're going to hear some of those stars from the early days of rock and roll talking about Elvis, but Buddy Holly, Chuck Berry, Little Richard. We've got one-hit wonders, forgotten 45s. You'll hear plenty of songs that'll make you go, oh, wow.
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0: the 60s, 70s, and a whole lot more Motown, soul, rock and roll. 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
1: Celebrating America's 250th birthday. It's the great American pastime, and there's nothing more exciting in baseball than a home run. But home runs were not a big deal until 1927, when New York Yankee Babe Ruth set the all-time record for the most home runs in a single season with 60.
2: When you get a fastball and you hit it squarely, it'll go much further than a slow ball. 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
1: That record stood for 34 years, until Roger Maris hit 61 home runs in one single season.
3: Fastball hit deep to right, it's for the end. Way back there! Holy cow! 61 home runs, and they're still fighting for that ball out there.
1: All records are meant to be broken, and the most home runs during an MLB season now stands at 73.
4: Second baseman moves 20 feet into right field.
5: Barnes hits one. Deep to right field. Look at him, the coming call. Barnes has number 73.
1: Thanks to Barry Bonds' superhuman batting for the San Francisco Giants in 2001.
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All right here on

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2: Here's your updated WMEX forecast. Partly cloudy skies overnight with a slight chance of rain showers. Lows dip down to about 68. Northwesterly winds 5 to 10 miles per hour. Saturday, high temperatures reach up to 92. Clear skies Saturday night, lows around 66. Partly cloudy skies Sunday with daytime highs approaching 93. 84, showers likely Monday. I'm staff meteorologist Paul Trombley. Currently, it's 76 degrees.
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0: is celebrating America's 250th birthday. On July 9th, 1955, the afternoon DJ at radio station WFIL showed up for work, and in an instant, his life changed forever. The general manager of WFIL-TV told Dick Clark he was the new host of their daily show, Bandstand, and he was to start that very day. Dick later brought the local show to the ABC network, where it became American Bandstand. And over four decades, almost every artist in the world appeared on his show, including The Doors.
1: Why is so much happening in San Francisco? 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
2: Here's your updated WMEX forecast. Partly cloudy skies overnight with a slight chance of rain showers. Lows dip down to about 68. Northwesterly winds 5 to 10 miles per hour. Saturday, high temperatures reach up to 92. Clear skies Saturday night, lows around 66. Partly cloudy skies Sunday with daytime highs approaching 93. 84, showers likely Monday. I'm staff meteorologist Paul Trombley. Right now, it's 78 degrees.
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1: Here's your updated WMEX forecast. Lows around 68 overnight under partly cloudy skies. Northwesterly winds 5 to 10 miles per hour. Daytime highs approaching 92, Saturday, mainly sunny skies. Lows dip down to about 66, Saturday night, clear skies. Sunshine mixed with clouds at times, Sunday, with daytime highs approaching 93. 84, rain showers, likely Monday. I'm Staff Meteorologist Paul Trombley. Right now, 80.
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2: Here's your updated WMEX forecast. Lows around 68 overnight under partly cloudy skies, northwesterly winds 5 to 10 miles per hour. Daytime highs approaching 92 Saturday, mainly sunny skies. Lows dip down to about 66 Saturday night, clear skies. Sunshine mixed with clouds at times Sunday, with daytime highs approaching 93. 84, rain showers likely Monday. I'm staff meteorologist Paul Trombley. Right now, 82.
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1: Here's your updated WMEX forecast. Lows around 68 overnight under partly cloudy skies. Northwesterly winds 5 to 10 miles per hour. Daytime highs approaching 92 Saturday. Mainly sunny skies. Lows dip down to about 66 Saturday night. Clear skies. Sunshine mixed with clouds at times Sunday, with daytime highs approaching 93. 84, rain showers likely Monday. I'm Staff Meteorologist Paul Trombley. Right now, 82.
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2: Here's your updated WMEX forecast. Lows around 68 overnight under partly cloudy skies, northwesterly winds 5 to 10 miles per hour. Daytime highs approaching 92 Saturday, mainly sunny skies. Lows dip down to about 66 Saturday night, clear skies. Sunshine mixed with clouds at times Sunday, with daytime highs approaching 93. 84 rain showers likely Monday. I'm staff meteorologist Paul Trombley. Right now, 81.
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1: Here's your updated WMEX forecast. Lows around 68 overnight under partly cloudy skies, northwesterly winds 5 to 10 miles per hour. Daytime highs approaching 92 Saturday, mainly sunny skies. Lows dip down to about 66 Saturday night, clear skies. Sunshine mixed with clouds at times Sunday, with daytime highs approaching 93. 84, rain showers likely Monday. I'm staff meteorologist Paul Trombley. Right now, 81.
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2: Here's your updated WMEX forecast. Lows dip down to about 68 overnight under partly cloudy skies, northwesterly winds, 8 to 15 miles per hour. Daytime highs approaching 92 Saturday, mainly clear skies. Lows level off around 66 Saturday night, clear skies. Temperatures above average Sunday and Monday with highs for the mid-80s to the low 90s. Rain showers likely Monday. I'm staff meteorologist Paul Trombley. Right now, 80.
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1: Here's your updated WMEX forecast. Lows dip down to about 68 overnight under partly cloudy skies. Northwesterly winds 8 to 15 miles per hour. Daytime highs approaching 92 Saturday, mainly clear skies. Lows level off around 66 Saturday night, clear skies. Temperatures above average Sunday and Monday with highs for the mid-80s to the low 90s. Rain showers likely Monday. I'm Staff Meteorologist Paul Trombley. Right now, it's 78 degrees.
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2: Here's your updated WMEX forecast. Lows dip down to about 68 overnight under partly cloudy skies, northwesterly winds, 8 to 15 miles per hour. Daytime highs approaching 92, Saturday, mainly clear skies. Lows level off around 66, Saturday night, clear skies. Temperatures above average, Sunday and Monday, with highs for the mid-80s to the low 90s. Rain showers, likely Monday. I'm Staff Meteorologist Paul Trombley. Currently 77.
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0: 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One great song right after another.
1: Here's your updated WMEX forecast. Lows dip down to about 68 overnight under partly cloudy skies, northwesterly winds 8 to 15 miles per hour. Daytime highs approaching 92 Saturday, mainly clear skies. Lows level off around 66 Saturday night, clear skies. Temperatures above average Sunday and Monday with highs for the mid-80s to the low 90s. Rain showers likely Monday. I'm Staff Meteorologist Paul Trombley. Currently 77.
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0: Here's what happened on this day in music history. On June 13th, 1964, the Rolling Stones made their first appearance on American television when they showed up on the Hollywood Palace when Dean Martin was the host. Speaking of the Stones, it was on this date in 1969 that guitar player Mick Taylor made his debut with the group at a show in Hyde Park in London. He was replacing Brian Jones, who had recently drowned. Fast forward to June 13th, 1972, when R&B singer Clyde McFadder died of a heart attack at the age of 39. Elvis once said he wished he had a voice like Clyde's.
2: It's a lover's question.
0: In the True Oldies birthday book, one-hit wonder Bo Donaldson was born, along with a guy who sang Do You Wanna Dance, Bobby Freeman. And on June 13, 1965, Ed Sullivan had a great show. It featured Dee Dee Sharp, The Seekers, and a brand new star from Wales by the name of Tom Jones. Playing now on the TOC.
3: To live for today and to love for tomorrow is the wisdom of a fool. 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I'd like to tell you something that happened to me just the other day.

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2: Here's your updated WMEX forecast. High temperatures reach up to 92 today under mainly clear skies, northwest winds, 8 to 15 miles per hour. Lows level off around 66 tonight, clear skies. Mainly sunny skies tomorrow. High temperatures reach up to 93. Daytime highs approaching 84 Monday with showers likely. 82, a blend of clouds and sun Tuesday. I'm staff meteorologist Paul Trombley. Currently, it's 75 degrees.
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1: Here's your updated WMEX forecast. High temperatures reach up to 92 today under mainly clear skies, northwest winds, 8 to 15 miles per hour. Lows level off around 66 tonight, clear skies. Mainly sunny skies tomorrow. High temperatures reach up to 93. Daytime highs approaching 84 Monday, with showers likely. 82, a blend of clouds and sun Tuesday. I'm staff meteorologist Paul Trombley. Currently, it's 75 degrees.
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Good morning, everybody, and a happy, happy Saturday to you. Jackson 5 in there doing ABC. Shannon on the radio, up and at 'em. Here's Roy Orbison with Old Pretty Woman.

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0: playing that for my friend Tom Murray. I don't know if he works out on the weekends, but he usually gets up and has this on when he's doing his thing, as it would be. Coming up, Donovan doing Sunshine Superman. And we got a request for, listen to this. When is the last time you heard the name Samantha Sang? Well, she had a connection with the Bee Gees, so they got Barry Gibb to write and produce a song for her. You're going to hear that in just a few minutes. Same place, right here on the TOC.
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2: Here's your updated WMEX forecast. High temperatures reach up to 92 today under mainly clear skies, northwest winds, 8 to 15 miles per hour. Lows level off around 66 tonight, clear skies. Mainly sunny skies tomorrow. High temperatures reach up to 93. Daytime highs approaching 84 Monday with showers likely. 82, a blend of clouds and sun Tuesday. I'm staff meteorologist Paul Trombley. Currently 74.
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0: right, here's the deal. 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
1: 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In 1962, President John F. Kennedy said these inspiring words.
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You know, we were talking the other day on the True Oldies Channel about that song, Sugar on Sunday, I'm a Leaving on Monday. And our music director and ops manager, Gary Reynolds, always reminds me, that wasn't a big hit. But why are we playing that? I said, well, because I like it. Does that count? And he says, no. Yeah, but he's not up yet. Get it going. Come on. We got the True Oldies Channel. It's the Beatles in 8 days a week.

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1: I'm Scott Shannon, in the mood to flash back to June 13th, 1974. It's the True Oldies Time Machine. Let's count down the five biggest hits of that week. Rolling in at number 5, the title cut from an album by Paul McCartney and Wings called Band.

0: 4 on this day back in 1974, a one-hit wonder from Washington, D.C., William Devon singing Be Thankful for What You've Got.
1: Just be thankful for what you got.
0: The third biggest single on this day back in 74, Canadian Gordon Lightfoot with a gold record called Sundown.
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0: Checking in at number 2 on our list, the last top 5 hit for a vocal group from Philly called the Stylistics. 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

became the number one song in America on June 13, 1974 was by a group from Cincinnati, Ohio. It was their version of a song that was a big hit in England for Paper Lace. Bo Donaldson and the Haywoods did Billy Don't Be a Hero on the True Oldies Channel.

0: You know, that guy is in my top 10 favorite rockers from the early days of rock and roll. Eddie Cochran was his name. He came out of Minnesota, and like Buddy Holly, he died an early death. He was in a car crash while he was on tour in the UK. Yeah, some guy ran a stop sign and crashed into him. And I'll tell you who else was in the car. A guy who sang Bebopalula. Remember that song, Todd?
1: Oh, yeah. That's Gene Vincent, right?
0: Yeah, Gene Vincent was also in the town car with him. They had a driver for hire, and I think he got out of there alive. But it was really terrible. And I think that Gene Vincent lived because he was a heavy drinker. He was all juiced up almost the whole tour. And when you're like that, you're just flip-flopping around. You know, there's been a lot of research done on that. But he just flopped around, but he made it out. Eddie Cochran was thrown from the car and died. Coming up, a band that idolized Eddie Cochran.
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3: Here's your updated WMEX forecast. Bright sunshine expected today with daytime highs approaching 92. Northwest winds 5 to 10 miles per hour. Clear skies again tonight. Lows level off around 66. Lots of sunshine tomorrow. High temperatures reach up to 93. Daytime highs approaching 84 Monday with rain showers likely. 82 sunshine mixed with clouds at times Tuesday. I'm Staff Meteorologist Paul Trombley. Right now, it's 74 degrees.
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0: Playing the songs that make you go, oh, wow, right here on the True Oldies Channel. Great song, too, called Dream On. For that, we had the Righteous Brothers and Unchained Melody and the Stray Cats, who idolized Eddie Cochran. Yeah, they dressed like him and they sang like him, and they were supposed to go out on tour, but one of the guys come down sick, and they've kind of clammed up. I haven't heard anything else about his condition. Coming up, Frankie Valli, Robert Palmer, and a whole lot more on the Weekend Big Show.
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cruising through the greatest hits with Shannon and Amon. Yeah, we're reeling and a rocking. Yeah, James and Bobby purifying there, but I need to hear something to get me rolling. Let's go with ELO and

0: got the True Oldies channel playing one of my favorites, ELO, Don't Bring Me Down. Coming up, more of the greatest hits of the 60s and 70s. 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
1: Celebrating America's 250th birthday. Public libraries, fire departments, the post office, lightning rods that save lives. The Declaration of Independence. They all have one person in common. Benjamin Franklin, one of our nation's most important founders.
2: Ben Franklin, he was the world's most famous scientist in his day. He's not remembered here as that. He's remembered as a founding father.
1: As U.S. ambassador to France, he convinced their powerful monarchy to back a risky rebellion that helped the 13 colonies win the battle against Britain to create the United States. His experiments with a kite proved that lightning was electricity. He helped write the Declaration of Independence and was a leading voice at the Constitutional Convention.
3: People are meeting him and they're going, it's like talking to a 20-year-old. His mind is so open.
1: He was a master of science, politics, diplomacy, and culture. And America would look very different if it weren't for the man born in poverty who rose to become one of the most influential figures of the 18th century.
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Harry Nilsson on the True Oldies channel. Everybody's talking about me. Loggins and Messina in there doing Your Mama Don't Dance. And let's go with one of the best written songs in a long, long time. Paul Simon was the one who wrote it. It's called 50 Ways to Leave Your Lover.

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0: Definitely one of the premier songwriters of the 60s and 70s. Talking about Carole King, I Feel the Earth Move. Now, she recorded a couple of songs that got played on the radio just a little bit. Songs she wrote, obviously. But when she made up her mind to be a songwriter and not a singer anymore, she was unstoppable. And that success as a songwriter gave her the confidence to go out and do another album. And this time she was fearless. That was the Tapestry album, which was a platinum album, sold millions and millions of copies. And these days she doesn't sing, she doesn't write that I know of. But anyway, I don't think she needs to. Coming up, Sam and Dave, I'm a Soul Man.
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2: Here's your updated WMEX forecast. Ample sunshine expected today, with daytime highs approaching 92. Northwesterly winds, 5 to 10 miles per hour. Lows dip down to about 66. Tonight, clear skies. Lots of sunshine tomorrow. High temperatures reach up to 93. Highs level off around 84 Monday, with showers likely. 82, sunshine mixed with clouds at times Tuesday. I'm Staff Meteorologist Paul Trombley. Currently, it's 73 degrees.
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0: playing the Beatles on National Rose Day. Now, if you got a request that we need to hear about, just get to me. Or you can pick one of your favorite songs, Let Me Know About It, by Peter Noon and Herman Service. Why? 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

0: You are locked in on the Boogity Boogity Big Show. Shannon on the radio, Todd Chambers riding shotgun, and he's about to get real busy because it's time for the nearly famous, highly outrageous, but never ever contagious celebrity birthday file. Let's go, Todd. What you got?
1: All right, Scott. Happy birthday to Mary-Kate Olsen and her sister Ashley Olsen. They're from Full House. They're turning 40 today.
0: And by the way, what a coincidence. They're having birthdays on the same day.
1: Well, of course, Scott, because they're twins.
0: Well, of course, I knew it. I thought it just might be a... Never mind.
1: Yeah, right. Happy birthday to Chris Evans, 45. Rivers Cuomo, he's 56. Ali Sheedy turning 64. And happy birthday to Tim Allen, he's 73.
0: And on the dark side, on this very day, back in 2010, we lost Jimmy Dean. He was a big country music star and a breakfast sausage legend. He used to do all these commercials for Jimmy Dean sausage. He passed away. I'm going to take a moment out and play his biggest hit record for you. It's called Big Bad John.
2: Big John. Big John. Every morning at the mine, you could see him arrive. He stood 6 foot six and weighed 245, kind of broad at the shoulder and narrow at the hip. 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

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He didn't say much, he kind of quiet and shy. And if you spoke at all, you just said hi to Big John. Somebody said he came from New Orleans, where he got in a fight over a Cajun queen and a crashing blow from a huge right hand sent a Louisiana fella to the promise.

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1: 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In 1959, the people of Hawaii were asked to vote on statehood. 94% of the population said yes. And on August 21st, 1959, Hawaii officially became the 50th state.
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You got the True Oldies Channel on the air everywhere on a rock and roll Saturday. Big basketball game tonight in San Antonio. The New York Knicks are trying to wrap up their first national championship since 1973. And if that happens, the city of New York is going to go crazy. I was looking at the Daily News the other day. It said Midtown Mayhem. They arrested 56 people. A couple cops got hurt. They destroyed a yellow cab. City bikes are being thrown around. Now, this was just after that last win when they came from, 29 points down. You ought to see some of this stuff. And guys running around, no shirts on, screaming and hollering, climbing the light poles. What in the world's going to happen if they win tonight? Woo! The cops are going to be busy. You got the True Oldies Channel.

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0: Here's what happened on this day in music history. On June 13th, 1964, the Rolling Stones made their first appearance on American television when they showed up on the Hollywood Palace when Dean Martin was the host. Speaking of the Stones, it was on this date in 1969 that guitar player Mick Taylor made his debut with the group at a show in Hyde Park in London. He was replacing Brian Jones, who had recently drowned. Fast forward to June 13th, 1972, when R&B singer Clyde McFadder died of a heart attack at the age of 39. Elvis once said he wished he had a voice like Clyde's.
2: It's a lover's question.
0: In the True Oldies birthday book, one-hit wonder Bo Donaldson was born, along with a guy who sang Do You Wanna Dance, Bobby Freeman. And on June 13, 1965, Ed Sullivan had a great show. It featured Dee Dee Sharp, The Seekers, and a brand new star from Wales by the name of Tom Jones. Playing now on the TOC.

0: You got smoke from a distant fire. It's the Saturday Big Show. Scott's on. Tom Jones did Delilah back there. Hello to Monica. She requested Delilah. I had nothing to do with it. And by the way, Delilah was a request from a P1er by the name of Mona. Thank you for being a part of the True Oldies Nation, where the monkeys are coming up next.
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2: Here's your updated WMEX forecast. Ample sunshine expected today, with daytime highs approaching 92. Northwesterly winds 5 to 10 miles per hour. Lows dip down to about 66. Tonight, clear skies. Lots of sunshine tomorrow. High temperatures reach up to 93. Highs level off around 84 Monday, with showers likely. 82, sunshine mixed with clouds at times Tuesday. I'm staff meteorologist Paul Trombley. Currently, it's 78 degrees.
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Dobie Gray looking at the in crowd on the TOC. Big shout out to Don Effenberger, all tuned in today. I got a note from him during the week. He wanted to hear Little Eva doing that Carole King song, Keep Your Hands Off My

0: See what I mean? You never know what's going to pop up next here on the TOC. Coming up, the Eagles, Life in the Fast Lane.
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0: heart and soul of rock and roll beats right here. You got the True Oldies Channel. It's the Saturday Big Show. Shannon right here. Hey, don't forget about our top five Peter Noon countdown. We're taking down information from all around the country. Just let us know what your favorite song is by Peter Noon or Herman's Hermits. We're going to play the top five on Monday right here on the TOC.
1: Celebrating America's 250th birthday. 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His teachers couldn't have dreamed that he would one day produce dozens of animated motion pictures, create one of the most beloved cartoon characters of all time, and build theme parks that would enchant children all over the world, and their parents too.
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Three Dog Night on the True Oldies Channel with Black and White. Not to be confused with Michael Jackson's song, Black or White. Different song, different singer. Shannon on the radio with the Dixie Cups. They're headed to the Chapel of Love.

0: playing Motown, soul, and rock and roll. Dave Edmonds in there. I Hear You Knocking. And right before that, Elvis did Don't Be Cruel. Coming up next, Junior Walker and the All-Stars on the Weekend Big Show.
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2: Here's your updated WMEX forecast. Ample sunshine expected today, with daytime highs approaching 92. Northwesterly winds, 5 to 10 miles per hour. Lows dip down to about 66. Tonight, clear skies. Lots of sunshine tomorrow. High temperatures reach up to 93. Highs level off around 84 Monday, with showers likely. 82, sunshine mixed with clouds at times Tuesday. I'm Staff Meteorologist Paul Trombley. Currently, it's 80 degrees.
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There's a good instrumental. Hugh Masekela, Grazing in the Grass. Let me go with a blast from the past. This is an older instrumental. It used to get played every day on Dick Clark's American Bandstand. I don't know why he played it every day. There might have been some reason. But the dancers on the show hated the song because it, you know, didn't have a dance beat to it. This is Dwayne Eddy and his twangy guitar with Rebel Rouser.

0: That's Dwayne Eddy making a special appearance today on The Big Show. Love that song, The Rebel Rouser. As we roll right into the Drifters, it's Under the Boardwalk.
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0: turn it on and sing along. You got the True Oldies Channel. It's the Saturday Big Show. A lot of folks going to be watching some TV tonight as the New York Knicks try to win their first championship since 1973. Now, for some reason, they might lose tonight. They got to move back for Game 6 at Madison Square Garden. It's the TOC.
1: Celebrating America's 250th birthday, one of America's greatest cities was founded by French colonists in 1718. It became part of the U.S. in 1803 after the Louisiana Purchase. New Orleans is the birthplace of jazz and home to Creole cooking and has produced dozens of famous recording artists, including Fats Domino, Louis Armstrong,
2: I see trees of green, red roses too,
1: and R&B queen Irma Thomas. New Orleans suffered unspeakable tragedy in 2005 when Hurricane Katrina hit, flooding 80% of the city and leaving tens of thousands of people without food, electricity, water, or medical care. But the city rebuilt, Mardi Gras returned, and the French Quarter and all of New Orleans came back strong.
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You know, not many people know this, but Lou Christie was really bigger in England than he was here in America. Like that song I just played, I'm Gonna Make You Mine, that was a huge hit in the UK, just like America. And his follow-up song was called She Sold Me Magic. Now, in America, that was a big 24-carat flop. But in England, it went all the way into, like, top 30. And Elton John loved it so much that he covered it. He did his own version of it. I never heard it myself because I wasn't living in the UK. She sold me the magic. Maybe I ought to dig that out and listen.

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1: I'm Scott Shannon, in the mood to flash back to June 13th, 1974. It's the True Oldies Time Machine. Let's count down the five biggest hits of that week. Rolling in at number 5, the title cut from an album by Paul McCartney and Wings called Band.

0: number four on this day back in 1974, a one-hit wonder from Washington, D.C., William Devon singing Be Thankful for What You've Got.
1: Just be thankful for what you got.
0: The third biggest single on this day back in 74, Canadian Gordon Lightfoot with a gold record called Sundown.
2: Sundown, you better take care. If I find you been creeping around my back stairs.
0: Checking in at number two on our list, the last top five hit for a vocal group from Philly called the Stylistics. You make me feel brand new.

number one song in America on June 13th, 1974 was by a group from Cincinnati, Ohio. It was their version of a song that was a big hit in England for Paper Lace. Bo Donaldson and the Haywoods did Billy Don't Be a Hero on the True Oldies Channel.

0: I gotta tell you, there's a song that stands the test of time. The Shirelles on the True Oldies Channel, where you never know what you're gonna hear next. We just had Bo Donaldson in the Haywoods. Billy, Don't Be a Hero. That was another song that was big in England first, and we borrowed it here, and he had the hit. Back in the 60s, usually it worked the other way. They would take some big hit in America and have one of their Elvis impersonators or some other good-looking hunk that they're trying to promote, and he would have the hit over there on a number one hit in America. Yeah, that's how it works. So finally, Bo Donaldson's manager was over there, and he heard Billy Don't Be a Hero, and Bo Donaldson had the one big hit of his life with it. Coming up, John Travolta and Olivia on the TOC.
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2: Here's your updated WMEX forecast. Ample sunshine expected today, with daytime highs approaching 92. Northwesterly winds, 5 to 10 miles per hour. Lows dip down to about 66. Tonight, clear skies. Lots of sunshine tomorrow. High temperatures reach up to 93. Highs level off around 84 Monday, with showers likely. 82, sunshine mixed with clouds at times Tuesday. I'm staff meteorologist Paul Trombley. Currently 84.
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0: Saturdays are always more fun when you are locked in to the True Oldies channel. Turn it on and sing along with me, will you? It's the TOC. Hey, it's Scott Shannon, the brand new DJ here on WMEX, the True Oldies channel. We specialize in the greatest hits of the 60s and 70s. You're going to hear great songs from the Beatles, the Stones, the Four Seasons, all kinds of Motown stuff like Stevie Wonder, the Temps, the Four Tops, Martha and the Vandellas, plus the Supremes. Plus, you're going to hear some of those stars from the early days of rock and roll talking about Elvis, Buddy Holly, Chuck Berry, Little Richard. We've got one-hit wonders, forgotten 45s. You'll hear plenty of songs that'll make you go, oh, wow. Now, I do want to ask you for a favor. If you could tell anybody you know that likes this music that we're on the air now. Tell them to lock it in on the True Oldies channel, WMEX, 101 FM and 1510 AM. They're gonna love it.
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0: 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Weekends are always more fun when you're locked in right here on the True Oldies Channel. 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
2: This is Trafalgar Square. 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I'm standing here just on the steps of St. Martin's in the Field.
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0: You know what they say. Weekends are always more fun when you're locked in on the True Oldies channel. 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
1: You broke my heart, 'cause I couldn't dance. You didn't even want me around. And now I'm back to let you know I can really shake 'em down.

0: right, there's one of those songs that a lot of people are voting for. There's a kind of hush all over the world. You know, I can probably tell you this, that's going to wind up in the top five. It's had a lot of votes and they're still coming in. We will unveil the top five Peter Noone songs on Monday, right here on the True Oldies channel. We'll play the whole deal like, let's just say, three times. So everybody gets a chance to hear what's going on at the TOC.
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2: Here's your updated WMEX forecast. Ample sunshine expected this afternoon, with daytime highs approaching 92. Winds out of the northwest, 5 to 10 miles per hour. Clear skies again tonight. Lows dip down to about 66. Lots of sunshine tomorrow. High temperatures reach up to 93. Temperatures above average Monday and Tuesday, with highs in the low 80s. Thunderstorms likely Monday. I'm staff meteorologist Paul Trombley. Right now, 85.
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That's a five-man electrical band plugging in and rocking with Signs on the True Oldies channel. Now, we got a request from Max. He's in Melbourne, Florida, and he wants to hear this song, which happens to be one of my favorites. I don't know why, it just is catchy. And the thing about it is, the name of the group that sings it is Crazy Elephant. But there was no band named Crazy Elephant. I don't think anybody ever toured using the name Crazy Elephant. It was a bunch of session musicians who were working in New York City, and they were doing a session, and they ended the session, and they just started goofing around. And they came up with this masterpiece, Gimme, Gimme Good Lovin'.

0: Yep, don't ask me why, but I love that song, Crazy Elephant, and Gimme Good Lovin' on the TOC.
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0: You got Jimmy Jones, the same guy who did that great big hit called Handyman. That was good timing, the follow-up to Handyman. Coming up, more ELO on the TOC. It's Evil Woman.
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Oh, yeah, just dancing around and counting them down. Great songs like Neil Diamond doing Cherry Cherry. Right before that, Spiral Staircase, More Today Than Yesterday. Shannon on the Air Everywhere, cranking up a little Ramblin' Man. Yep, it's the Allman Brothers Band.

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0: Here's what happened on this day in music history. On June 13th, 1964, the Rolling Stones made their first appearance on American television when they showed up on the Hollywood Palace when Dean Martin was the host. Speaking of the Stones, it was on this date in 1969 that guitar player Mick Taylor made his debut with the group at a show in Hyde Park in London. He was replacing Brian Jones, who had recently drowned. Fast forward to June 13th, 1972, when R&B singer Clive McFadder died of a heart attack at the age of 39. Elvis once said he wished he had a voice like Clyde's.
2: It's a lover's question.
0: In the True Oldies birthday book, one-hit wonder Bo Donaldson was born, along with a guy who sang Do You Wanna Dance, Bobby Freeman. And on June 13, 1965, Ed Sullivan had a great show. It featured Dee Dee Sharp, The Seekers, and a brand new star from Wales by the name of Tom Jones. Playing now on the TOC.

You got the Crystals with another one of those Phil Spector masterpieces. Then He Kissed Me. Right before that, Tom Jones, Green, Green Grass of Home, a great song. Now, I got a note from Roberta from Kirksville, Missouri. She just put her vote in for the Peter Nunes song, I'm Into Something Good. Don't forget, Monday, we're going to talk about it right here on the TOC. Also, Roberta asked that we play this song by the late Lloyd Price. It's called Personality.

0: just another true oldies blast from the past. That's the great Lloyd Price. His first big hit was Stagger Lee, and then came Personality. All right, coming up, Queen, You're My Best Friend, and A Lover's Concerto on your Saturday Big Show.
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2: Here's your updated WMEX forecast. Ample sunshine expected this afternoon, with daytime highs approaching 92. Winds out of the northwest, 5 to 10 miles per hour. Clear skies again tonight. Lows dip down to about 66. Lots of sunshine tomorrow. High temperatures reach up to 93. Temperatures above average Monday and Tuesday, with highs in the low 80s. Thunderstorms likely Monday. I'm Staff Meteorologist Paul Trombley. Right now, it's 86 degrees.
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0: playing the songs you forgot you love. 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Hey, it's Scott Shannon, the brand new DJ here on WMEX, the True Oldies Channel. We specialize in the greatest hits of the 60s and 70s. You're going to hear great songs from the Beatles, the Stones, the Four Seasons, all kinds of Motown stuff like Stevie Wonder, the Temps, the Four Tops, Martha and the Vandellas, plus the Supremes. Plus, you're going to hear some of those stars from the early days of rock and roll talking about Elvis, Buddy Holly, Chuck Berry, Little Richard. We've got one-hit wonders, forgotten 45s. You'll hear plenty of songs that'll make you go, oh, wow. Now, I do want to ask you for a favor. If you could tell anybody you know that likes this music that we're on the air now. Tell them to lock it in on the True Oldies Channel, WMEX, 101 FM and 1510 AM. They're going to love it.
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0: turn it on and sing along. You got the True Oldies Channel. It's the Saturday Big Show. A lot of folks going to be watching some TV tonight as the New York Knicks try to win their first championship since 1973. Now, if for some reason they might lose tonight, they got to move back for Game 6 at Madison Square Garden. It's the TOC.
1: Celebrating America's 250th birthday, the American Revolutionary War began on April 19, 1775, with the battles of Concord and Lexington as the 13 colonies sought to separate themselves from Britain. On July 4, 1776, the Declaration of Independence was signed, but the war didn't end until both countries signed the Treaty of Paris in 1783. Fighting stopped at Yorktown in 1781, but we didn't have instant communication in the 18th century. Messages traveled by ships crossing the Atlantic Ocean, and it would take months to receive a reply before peace could be achieved.
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Oh, yeah. Cruising through the greatest hits of rock and roll. That's Dr. John, the Night Tripper, in Right Place, Wrong Time. Let's go with the Mamas and Papas next. It's California Dreamin'. Oh.

0: right, I'm going to say it one more time. I got clowns to the left of me and jokers on the right. Steelers Wheel on the fun-loving True Oldies channel. Chuck Berry in there before that, one of the early stars of rock and roll. Yeah, Blast from the Past called Johnny B. Good. And coming up, Billy Joe Royal. He's down in the boondocks.
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2: Here's your updated WMEX forecast. Ample sunshine expected this afternoon, with daytime highs approaching 92. Winds out of the northwest, 5 to 10 miles per hour. Clear skies again tonight, lows dip down to about 66. Lots of sunshine tomorrow, high temperatures reach up to 93. Temperatures above average Monday and Tuesday, with highs in the low 80s. Thunderstorms likely Monday. I'm Staff Meteorologist Paul Trombley. Right now, 87.
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0: Andy Kim in the True Oldies channel. Baby, I love you. Shannon on the radio, just trying to keep the music alive. Well, Phil Mickelson, the great golfer, is back in the news. He just got kicked out of his very own golf club in Rancho, Santa Fe, California. Yeah, kicked out. What happened? Well, he made inappropriate and non-consensual contact with a female employee in the clubhouse. Now, this lady reported the incident to her survivors, and he went on to play golf. Now, here's the crazy part. The officials investigated the matter immediately, and they went out on the course to Mickelson about it. He didn't defend himself or deny the accusations. Right there in the middle of his round, they told him he's got to leave. You're out of the club. He's the most famous person in that club, but you can't behave like that. They ought to be proud of what they've done. A lot of other places might have shoved it right under the rug. And I tell you what, I feel bad for his wife. Now I got to put up with all the press calling, hey, what's your comment? All right, that's enough on Phil. Coming up, more of the greatest hits. Got the Lovin' Spoonful on the TOC.
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You got Stevie Wonder rocking it on the True Oldies channel. I need a Stevie twin spin today. We just did You Are the Sunshine of My Life. Let's go with this one. Great song called Sir Duke.

0: Just another little something-something from your DJ. Stevie Wonder Twin Spin. You are the sunshine and one of my favorites, Sir Duke. And that about wraps it up for my part of the day. However, Robbie Bridges moving in here next. Good luck to the New York Knicks tonight. God, that's going to be another one of those brutal games. The referees are trying to do the best they can, I think. And there's a lot of things that don't get called. Other things do. Whew. I'm out of here. Love you for listening. And bye, Buckaroos.
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1: I'm Scott Shannon, in the mood to flash back to June 13th, 1974. It's the True Oldies Time Machine. Let's count down the five biggest hits of that week. Rolling in at number 5, the title cut from an album by Paul McCartney and Wings called Band.

0: The third biggest single on this day back in 74, Canadian Gordon Lightfoot with a gold record called Sundown.
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0: Checking in at number two on our list, the last top five hit for a vocal group from Philly called the Stylistics. You make me feel brand new.

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It was their version of a song that was a big hit in England for Paper Lace. Bo Donaldson and the Haywoods did Billy Don't Be a Hero on the True Oldies Channel.

0: This is Wachinello's Capitol record label spin round and round. Played the Beach Boys' Be True to Your School and the Beatles in there with Love Me Do, right in between a rock and roll time machine Scott put together, featuring our buddy Bo Donaldson and his band The Haywoods with Billy Don't Be a Hero. 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Coming up, Frankie Valli and the Four Seasons. We'll get on the OJs and Tommy James.
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2: Here's your updated WMEX forecast. Ample sunshine expected this afternoon, with daytime highs approaching 92. Winds out of the northwest, 5 to 10 miles per hour. Clear skies tonight, lows level off around 66. Lots of sunshine tomorrow. High temperatures reach up to 93. Temperatures above average Monday and Tuesday, with highs in the low 80s. Storms likely Monday. I'm staff meteorologist Paul Trombley. Currently, it's 88 degrees.
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0: Turn it up, feel good. 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
1: 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She's welcomed millions of people from around the globe arriving on our shores.
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0: needles and pins are. The Searchers British Invasion stuff on the weekend. TOC. Want to say hi to Marnie. 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Smokey and the Miracles coming up. 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
2: Here's your updated WMEX forecast. Bright sunshine expected this afternoon, with daytime highs approaching 92. Northwesterly winds, 5 to 10 miles per hour. Clear skies again tonight, lows level off around 66. Daytime highs approaching 93 tomorrow. Sunshine mixed with clouds at times. Temperatures a bit above average Monday and Tuesday, with highs in the low 80s. Slight chance of rain showers Monday. I'm Staff Meteorologist Paul Trombley. Currently, it's 91 degrees.
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0: The two big ones were Clarence the Frogman, Henry Ain't Got No Home, and I Don't Know Why I Love You, But I Do. And more great oldies coming up. 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
0: Here's what happened on this day in music history. On June 13, 1964, the Rolling Stones made their first appearance on American television when they showed up on the Hollywood Palace when Dean Martin was the host. Speaking of the Stones, it was on this date in 1969 that guitar player Mick Taylor made his debut with the group at a show in Hyde Park in London. He was replacing Brian Jones, who had recently drowned. Fast forward to June 13, 1972, when R&B singer Clyde McFadder died of a heart attack at the age of 39. Elvis once said he wished he had a voice like Clyde's.
2: It's a lover's question.
0: In the True Oldies birthday book, one hit wonder Bo Donaldson was born, along with a guy who sang Do You Wanna Dance, Bobby Freeman. And on June 13, 1965, Ed Sullivan had a great show. It featured Dee Dee Sharp, The Seekers, and a brand new star from Wales by the name of Tom Jones. Playing now on the TOC.

Turn It Up, Feel Good. The True Oldies channel is on the air everywhere this weekend. Robbie Bridges rolling with the Stones. I can't get me no satisfaction, but hey, the fun is in trying.

0: From the early days of rock and roll, the street corner sounds of the Silhouettes would get a job on the TOC, and Tom Jones in there off the rock and roll calendar. Tom celebrating a birthday this week, by the way. Coming up, we'll get on Gordon Lightfoot, Johnny Rivers, Marvin Gaye, and maybe your requests.
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2: Here's your updated WMEX forecast. Bright sunshine expected this afternoon with daytime highs approaching 92. Northwesterly winds 5 to 10 miles per hour. Clear skies again tonight. Lows level off around 66. Daytime highs approaching 93 tomorrow. Sunshine mixed with clouds at times. Temperatures a bit above average Monday and Tuesday with highs in the low 80s. Slight chance of rain showers Monday. I'm Staff Meteorologist Paul Trombley. Currently 90.
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0: Great song, Johnny Rivers on the poor side of town. It's a weekend True Oldies Channel Super Saturday. Robbie working. Producer Todd behind the control board. We got the TV on, get the games going. Got more great oldies coming up. You need something, let us know. We'd love to play it for you. On the way, we'll do a birthday song from the Beatles and Orleans Still the One. Hey, this is Robbie Bridges. 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

You get the weekend TOC, and I'm Robbie Bridges. In the celebrity birthday file today, Rivers Cuomo is 56. He is the frontman for the band Weezer. You might remember their big rock hit back in 1994 called Buddy Holly. They are big fans. So how about a rockin' Buddy Holly song in their honor? This is Rave On. Oh,

0: Buddy Holly and Rave On, you are locked into the Weekend TOC.
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9: Trade the cold, snowy winter in the Northeast for sunshine and rock and roll in the Caribbean. 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

0: Sounds like it was based on a true story, but it wasn't. A pure act of fiction, but a fun tune. Blues Image, Ride Captain Ride on a weekend. TOC, Everly Brothers. Ahead of that, with Kathy's Clown, probably their signature song. And Eric Clapton, Cream, kicked off the hour. Is that just one of the best guitar riffs? And you can use that same riff. It kind of works if you speed it up for Louie Louie. You can do Green Day When I Come Around. I was in a band for a minute, Todd. You know that?
1: You were in a band?
0: Clearly, I was not very good at it, or I'd be playing the songs and not, playing the songs on the radio. Sam Nisham will do The Bully That's Woolly for our friend Dave in Michigan. He always likes when we play that song. I got some Clint Eastwood movie music, Doobie Brothers, and we'll do some do-what-diddy-diddy business.
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3: Here's your updated WMEX forecast. Lows dip down to about 66. Tonight, under clear skies, winds out of the west, 5 to 10 miles per hour. Sunshine mixed with clouds at times. Tomorrow, highs level off around 93. Cloudy skies expected tomorrow night. Chance of thunderstorms. Lows level off around 64. Temps a bit above average. Monday and Tuesday, with highs in the low 80s. Slight chance of rain showers Monday. I'm Staff Meteorologist Paul Trombley. Currently 89.
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0: Hugo Montenegro from the movie of the same name. Go ahead, make my day. The good, the bad, and the ugly. I know that was Dirty Harry, not one of the westerns. But box office this weekend, Steven Spielberg has a new movie out. That's the big one, Disclosure Day. It's kind of an E.T. for 2026, if you will. The next weekend, we get all that Taylor Swift stuff with the Toy Story 5, the next Disney flick hitting the big screen. It's the weekend, T.O.Z.
1: 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Plus, you're going to hear some of those stars from the early days of rock and roll talking about Elvis, Buddy Holly, Chuck Berry, Little Richard. We've got one-hit wonders, forgotten 45s. You'll hear plenty of songs that'll make you go, oh, wow.
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0: All right, the oldies police are going to be after me, but I got to get this song in. By the way, happy National Rose Day. It is also Saturday, but National Rose Day. And this day back in 2010, we lost Jimmy Dean at the age of 81. You still see his name on all those breakfast sausage boxes in frozen food aisle, right? And he did have a bunch of country music hits, but he had one big top 10 hit on Top 40 radio. It was way back in the early 60s, and it was this song all about Big Bad John.
1: Big John. Every morning at the mine, you could see him arrive. He stood 6 foot six and weighed 245, kind of broad at the shoulder and narrow at the hip. And everybody

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He didn't say much, he kind of quiet and shy. And if you spoke at all, you just said hi to Big John. Somebody said he came from New Orleans, where he got in a fight over a Cajun queen, and a crashing blow from a huge right hand sent a Louisiana fella to the promise.

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Through the dust and the smoke of this man-made hell walked a giant of a man that the miners knew well, grabbed a sagging timber and gave out with a groan, and like a giant oak tree just stood there alone, Big John.

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With Jackson timbers, they started back down. 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

0: Love it. Jimmy Dean. We lost him this day back in 2010, but what an incredible legacy. Did some movies, was a businessman, had a couple of hit records, including that one, Big Bad John. Remembering Jimmy Dean on the True Oldies Channel. Another hour of the greatest hits. Get going with some Motown from the Supremes.
1: Celebrating America's 250th birthday. Only one state in the nation is built on lava. Once a sovereign nation with its own culture, Hawaii became a territory of the United States in 1900. The two most important products that sustain the economy were sugar and pineapples. In 1959, the people of Hawaii were asked to vote on statehood. 94% of the population said yes. And on August 21st, 1959, Hawaii officially became the 50th state.
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4: 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No matter what you're in the mood for, whether it's a bar pizza, maybe it's a family-size entree, or maybe you just have some picky kids who are in it for the mozzarella sticks. They've got good taste, and so do you. Heading to Fowler House Cafe today? Call and make your reservation. 617-773-9000.
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2: 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Here's a short list. Winners must be over the age of 18 to win, unless otherwise specified. 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
1: I'm Scott Shannon, in the mood to flash back to June 13th, 1974. It's the True Oldies Time Machine. Let's count down the five biggest hits of that week. Rolling in at number 5, the title cut from an album by Paul McCartney and Wings called Band.

0: 4 on this day back in 1974, a one-hit wonder from Washington, D.C., William Devon singing Be Thankful for What You've Got.
1: Just be thankful.
0: The third biggest single on this day back in 74, Canadian Gordon Lightfoot with a gold record called Sundown.
2: Sundown, you better take care. 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
0: Check it in at number 2 on our list, the last top 5 hit for a vocal group from Philly called the Stylistics. 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

the number one song in America on June 13th, 1974 was by a group from Cincinnati, Ohio. It was their version of a song that was a big hit in England for Paper Lace. Bo Donaldson and the Haywoods did Billy Don't Be a Hero on the True Oldies Channel.

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2: Here's your updated WMEX forecast. Lows dip down to about 66. Tonight, under clear skies, winds out of the west, 5 to 10 miles per hour. Sunshine mixed with clouds at times. Tomorrow, highs level off around 93. Cloudy skies expected tomorrow night. Chance of thunderstorms. Lows level off around 64. Temps a bit above average. Monday and Tuesday, with highs in the low 80s. Slight chance of rain showers Monday. I'm staff meteorologist Paul Trombley. Right now, it's 87 degrees.
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